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3: Becoming partly cloudy tonight with fog patches developing, the low 11. A chance of showers and a thunderstorm tomorrow, the high 23. More showers overnight and Thursday, the low 10, the high only 14.
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5: Becoming partly cloudy tonight with fog patches developing, the low 11. A chance of showers and a thunderstorm tomorrow, the high 23. More showers overnight and Thursday, the low 10, the high only 14.
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1: This is an important announcement from Villeneuve Construction. Please be advised that the boat ramp in the town of Opisetica will be closed for repairs on Tuesday, August 25th and Wednesday, August 26th. The boat ramp will be closed at 7 a.m. on Tuesday and will reopen to the public on Wednesday afternoon. Once again, the boat ramp in the town of Opisetica will be closed for repairs Tuesday, August 25th and Wednesday, August 26th. Villeneuve Construction apologizes for the necessary disruption and thanks you for your patience.
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3: Becoming partly cloudy tonight with fog patches developing, the low 11. A chance of showers and a thunderstorm tomorrow, the high 23. More showers overnight and Thursday, the low 10, the high only 14.
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4: Becoming partly cloudy tonight with fog patches developing, the low 11. A chance of showers and a thunderstorm tomorrow, the high 23. More showers overnight and Thursday, the low 10, the high only 14.
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4: Becoming partly cloudy tonight with fog patches developing, the low 11. A chance of showers and a thunderstorm tomorrow, the high 23. More showers overnight and Thursday, the low 10, the high only 14.
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5: Becoming partly cloudy tonight with fog patches developing, the low 11. A chance of showers and a thunderstorm tomorrow, the high 23. More showers overnight and Thursday, the low 10, the high only 14.

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1: Becoming partly cloudy tonight with fog patches developing, the low 11. A chance of showers and a thunderstorm tomorrow, the high 23. More showers overnight and Thursday, the low 10, the high only 14.
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1: Becoming partly cloudy tonight with fog patches developing, the low 11. A chance of showers and a thunderstorm tomorrow, the high 23. More showers overnight and Thursday, the low 10, the high only 14.

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To understand what's important here, you have to live here. 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

0: 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Right here.
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1: Good morning, I'm Dennis J. Puska. The October 26th municipal election in Hearst will feature a race for both the town's top job and seats at the council table. Incumbent Mayor Roger Seguin is being challenged by former Mayor Jean-Marie Blier and former Councillor Gaetan Baillargeon. There are seven people going after six seats on the council that include incumbents José Vachon, Daniel Lemaire, Joël Lauzon, Yann Drolet, and Martin Lanois. Candidates Melanie Delage and Marc Dufresne are newcomers also looking for a seat. A first-of-its-kind vinyl record swap is happening in Timmins on Saturday, September 12th. Organizer Hugh Taylor notes that such events have been going on for years in southern Ontario, but never up north. So we use Facebook to float the idea of having one.
2: We've never had one in Timmins, and I know so many people who collect vinyl, so I threw that social media post out, and the response was overwhelming. It really was.
1: Bring the albums you want to get rid of. You could even get a free table and trade or sell them. The event is at the St. Dominic Church Hall on the corner of Norman Street and Park Avenue between 10 and 4. Coincidentally, that's the same time the Fall Fair will be in progress right next door at the Mount Joy Arena. The Federation of Northern Ontario Municipalities is supporting Ottawa's decision to stand firm in defense of Canada's industries, workers' communities, and national sovereignty. This after trade talks with the United States were suspended late Friday. FONUM says it remains hopeful a fair and mutual beneficial deal can eventually be reached, but adds no deal is better than a bad deal. Along with the United Team Canada approach, they're urging governments provide timely support to affected northern businesses and workers, strengthen Canadian supply chains, and expand international markets and prioritize Canadian products and materials. They also encourage residents, municipalities, governments, and businesses to buy Canadian whenever possible. And check your pocket change. A new toonie is now in circulation, recognizing the 100th anniversary of the Royal Canadian Legion. The $2 coin features an adaptation of the Legion's crest, surrounded by the motto, "We will remember them," in Latin, and silhouettes of a Legion member offering a poppy flower to a child with their mother. The Royal Canadian Legion says 2/3 of the 3 million coins created are colorized versions. For these stories and more, go to MyCapHearstNow.com. Moose FM weather, grab a jacket and an umbrella. You'll need it today. Cloudy, 60% chance of a shower or a thunderstorm. A high of 22, could feel like 28. It'll get down to about 11 degrees tonight with more rain expected. Tomorrow, much cooler day. Cloudy, 40% chance of showers. High of 15, a low of 6. And the outlook for Friday, the return of sunshine and much warmer. Right now, under a mostly cloudy sky, 14 in Kapuskasing and in Hearst.
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0: Well, like so many iconic Canadian performers, they have returned to the road this year. That is Bryan Adams and One Night Love Affair on The Moose Good Morning. Happy hump day, everyone. It's Dennis J. Puska, broadcasting clear across the Highway 11 corridor from Hearst to Iroquois Falls and every community in between. A cool start to our day, 14 degrees across much of our regions. And yes, after a gorgeous day yesterday, where many of us were able to get outside, maybe go for a walk or tend to some stuff in our yards. Yeah, we're back in the rain today. Showers and thunderstorms on the way. It'll be a humid day. It'll be 22 for the high, but feel more like 28. We've got a coolish day tomorrow, only about 15, but it appears the weekend won't be that bad at all, as we hit around 22 to 24 degrees with sun and cloud and really no threat of rain. But I don't know about you, but it's really starting to feel more and more like fall is starting to set in. I know I am hopeful that we're going to get that second burst of summer that we always get either late August or in September. Wouldn't that be nice to have another really good warm-up before fall really does arrive?
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0: That's Bono along with U2 and Pride in the Name of Love on the Moose. Good morning. It is almost 6:30. We've got news and weather coming up next at the bottom of the hour with yours truly. And don't forget, you can sign up for news alerts that are delivered to your inbox so you stay up to date of what's happening right across our region. 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
0: Moose FM weather. Grab a jacket and an umbrella. You'll need it today. Cloudy, 60% chance of a shower or a thunderstorm. A high of 22, could feel like 28. It'll get down to about 11 degrees tonight with more rain expected. Tomorrow, much cooler day. Cloudy, 40% chance of showers. High of 15, a low of 6. And the outlook for Friday, the return of sunshine and much warmer. Right now, under a mostly cloudy sky, 14 in Kapuskasing and in Hearst.
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1: Good morning, I'm Dennis J. Puska. The October 26th municipal election in Hearst will feature a race for both a town's top job and seats at the council table. Incumbent Mayor Roger Seguin is being challenged by former Mayor Jean-Marie Blier and former Councillor Gaetan Bayajon. There are seven people going after six seats on the council that include incumbents José Vachon, Daniel Lemaire, Joël Lauzon, Yann Drolet, and Martin Lanois. Candidates Melanie Delage and Marc Dufresne are newcomers also looking for a seat. A first-of-its-kind vinyl record swap is happening in Timmins on Saturday, September 12th. Organizer Hugh Taylor notes that such events have been going on for years in southern Ontario, but never up north. So we use Facebook to float the idea of having one.
2: We've never had one in Timmins, and I know so many people who collect vinyl, so I threw that social media post out, and the response was overwhelming. It really was.
1: Bring the albums you want to get rid of. You could even get a free table and trade or sell them. The event is at the St. Dominic Church Hall on the corner of Norman Street and Park Avenue between 10 and 4. Coincidentally, that's the same time the Fall Fair will be in progress right next door at the Mount Joy Arena. The Federation of Northern Ontario Municipalities is supporting Ottawa's decision to stand firm in defense of Canada's industries, workers, communities, and national sovereignty. This after trade talks with the United States were suspended late Friday. FONUM says it remains hopeful a fair and mutual beneficial deal can eventually be reached, but adds no deal is better than a bad deal. Along with the United Team Canada approach, they're urging governments provide timely support to affected northern businesses and workers, strengthen Canadian supply chains, and expand international markets and prioritize Canadian products and materials. They also encourage residents, municipalities, governments, and businesses to buy Canadian whenever possible. And check your pocket change. A new toonie is now in circulation, recognizing the 100th anniversary of the Royal Canadian Legion. The $2 coin features an adaptation of the Legion's crest, surrounded by the motto, "We will remember them," in Latin, and silhouettes of a Legion member offering a poppy flower to a child with their mother. The Royal Canadian Legion says 2/3 of the 3 million coins created are colorized versions. For these stories and more, go to MyCapHurstNow.com. Moose FM weather, grab a jacket and an umbrella. You'll need it today. Cloudy, 60% chance of a shower or a thunderstorm. A high of 22, could feel like 28. It'll get down to about 11 degrees tonight with more rain expected. Tomorrow, much cooler day. Cloudy, 40% chance of showers. High of 15, a low of 6. And the outlook for Friday, the return of sunshine and much warmer. Right now, under a mostly cloudy sky, 14 in Kapuskasing and in Hearst.
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0: That is Tal Backman, who's on the road with his dad, Randy Backman, as well as his uncle, I guess you could call him, Burton Cummings. That is She's So High on the Moose. Good morning. Great to have you with us on this Wednesday morning. Well, yesterday we lost a cultural and musical icon with the passing of Dolly Parton at the age of 80 after a brief battle with cancer. She is one of the most groundbreaking and successful musicians in the history of not only country music, but music, with hit-making career that spanned six decades. It launched her into TV and movie stardom. Now, since breaking into the country music scene with her 1967 debut, Hello, I'm Dolly, Parton seemed to never slow down, releasing nearly 50 studio albums and selling more than 100 million records. A prolific songwriter, she won 10 Grammys and earned 55 nominations. So for our conversation starter today, we're going to make it real simple. What is your favorite Dolly Parton song? Now, coming up after this, I will play my favorite Dolly Parton song. It was a duet that was done with another performer that left us not too long ago. Yes, Kenny Rogers. We'll hear Islands in the Stream coming up next.
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0: That is Lifehouse and Hanging by a Moment on the Moose. Good morning. It is almost 7. Yes, we are getting closer to news time at the top of the hour with yours truly in our newsroom. And then about 20 minutes after that, we're going to continue our discussion about Dolly Parton with the Moose Vault of Musical Knowledge, where we go inside the songs that we play. And in our spotlight today, a song that went to number one, not once, but twice, and that was almost recorded by Elvis Presley, believe it or not. But Whitney Houston took this song to number one and won many awards for it. We will hear I Will Always Love You coming up in the next little bit.
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1: Good morning, I'm Dennis J. Puska. The October 26th municipal election in Hearst will feature a race for both the town's top job and seats at the council table. Incumbent Mayor Roger Seguin is being challenged by former Mayor Jean-Marie Blier and former Councillor Gaetan Bayajon. There are seven people going after six seats on the council that include incumbents José Vachon, Daniel Lemaire, Joël Lauzon, Yann Drolet, and Martin Lanois. Candidates Melanie Delage and Marc Dufresne are newcomers also looking for a seat. A first-of-its-kind vinyl record swap is happening in Timmins on Saturday, September 12th. Organizer Hugh Taylor notes that such events have been going on for years in southern Ontario, but never up north. So we use Facebook to float the idea of having one.
2: We've never had one in Timmins, and I know so many people who collect vinyl, so I threw that social media post out, and the response was overwhelming. It really was.
1: Bring the albums you want to get rid of. You could even get a free table and trade or sell them. The event is at the St. Dominic Church Hall on the corner of Norman Street and Park Avenue between 10 and 4. Coincidentally, that's the same time the Fall Fair will be in progress right next door at the Mount Joy Arena. The Federation of Northern Ontario Municipalities is supporting Ottawa's decision to stand firm in defense of Canada's industries, workers, communities, and national sovereignty. This after trade talks with the United States were suspended late Friday. FONUM says it remains hopeful a fair and mutual beneficial deal can eventually be reached, but adds no deal is better than a bad deal. Along with the United Team Canada approach, they're urging governments provide timely support to affected northern businesses and workers, strengthen Canadian supply chains, and expand international markets and prioritize Canadian products and materials. They also encourage residents, municipalities, governments, and businesses to buy Canadian whenever possible. And check your pocket change. A new toonie is now in circulation, recognizing the 100th anniversary of the Royal Canadian Legion. The $2 coin features an adaptation of the Legion's crest, surrounded by the motto, "We will remember them," in Latin, and silhouettes of a Legion member offering a poppy flower to a child with their mother. The Royal Canadian Legion says 2/3 of the 3 million coins created are colorized versions. For these stories and more, go to MyCapHurstNow.com. Moose FM weather, grab a jacket and an umbrella. You'll need it today. Cloudy, 60% chance of a shower or a thunderstorm. A high of 22, could feel like 28. It'll get down to about 11 degrees tonight with more rain expected. Tomorrow, much cooler day. Cloudy, 40% chance of showers. High of 15, a low of 6. And the outlook for Friday, the return of sunshine and much warmer. Right now, under a mostly cloudy sky, 14 in Kapuskasing and in Hearst.
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0: From the LP Stormfront, that is Billy Joel. We didn't start the fire on the moose. Good morning. Happy Wednesday, everyone. Great to have you with us. About 14 degrees across our region. Showers and thunderstorms on the way today. But looks like sunshine could be back in the picture for Friday and maybe even the weekend. And yes, we are getting closer and closer to the return of class for the kiddos. They will go in on Tuesday. I was having a conversation the other day with my friend Shane Button, and he told me that his son was told this year he needed to bring headphones, which is amazing how they're getting kids to bring all sorts of different things to them when they return to class. So that had me thinking this morning, what is something that you were told to have for school back in the day that now might seem, a little bit odd? We had some great responses off of our Facebook page, including from Tammy, who says tennis balls for feet under the chair. And that was important because you didn't want to scratch those floors that had been newly polished. While Marie has pencils, paper, and pens. I remember when we got our first pen in class, I think it was in grade 5, but we had to show that we could write pretty nice in order to get that first pen. And I remember writing in pen and my hand all blue because, of course, I'm left-handed. If you'd like to get involved in our conversation today about something you were told to bring to class back in the day, send us a message on Facebook or get a hold of us on our text line. Good morning.
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0: Musical memories from 1992 and the Bodyguard soundtrack, Whitney Houston, and a rendition of a Dolly Parton classic, I Will Always Love You, on the Moose Vault of Musical Knowledge. Good morning. Well, let's find out more about this song. And Dolly wrote this and did the original version in 1974, which I mentioned went to number one on the country chart that year. She also recorded another version in 1982, also hit number one. Now, Whitney Houston originally intended to cover Jimmy Ruffin's What Becomes of the Brokenhearted as the lead single for The Bodyguard. However, after she found out the song had been used just 1 year earlier in the 1991 film Fried Green Tomatoes, Costner suggested that she record the Dolly Parton classic. This stayed at number one in the U.S., for 14 weeks, a record at the time. In 1995, this record was broken by One Sweet Day by Mariah Carey and Boys to Men, which held the top spot for 16 weeks. I Will Always Love You does hold the record for the most weeks at number one for a song that first appeared on a soundtrack. For a time, this was second to only We Are the World as the biggest selling single ever. It was bumped to number three in 1997 when Elton John's new version of Candle in the Wind became the biggest.
1: He lives, breathes, and sweats Kappa's casing.
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1: 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Kappa's casing and Hearst's biggest variety.
3: This is an important announcement from Villeneuve Construction. Please be advised that the boat ramp in the town of Opisetica will be closed for repairs on Tuesday, August 25th and Wednesday, August 26th. The boat ramp will be closed at 7 a.m. on Tuesday and will reopen to the public on Wednesday afternoon. Once again, the boat ramp in the town of Opisetica will be closed for repairs Tuesday, August 25th and Wednesday, August 26th. Villeneuve Construction apologizes for the necessary disruption and thanks you for your patience.
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0: Moose FM weather, grab a jacket and an umbrella. You'll need it today. Cloudy, 60% chance of a shower or a thunderstorm. A high of 22, could feel like 28. It'll get down to about 11 degrees tonight with more rain expected. Tomorrow, much cooler day. Cloudy, 40% chance of showers. High of 15, a low of 6. And the outlook for Friday, the return of sunshine and much warmer. Right now, under a mostly cloudy sky, 14 in Kappa's Casing and in Hearst.
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1: Good morning, I'm Dennis J. Puska. The October 26th municipal election in Hearst will feature a race for both a town's top job and seats at the council table. Incumbent Mayor Roger Seguin is being challenged by former Mayor Jean-Marie Blier and former Councillor Gaetan Bayajon. There are seven people going after six seats on the council that include incumbents José Vachon, Daniel Lemaire, Joël Lauzon, Yann Drolet, and Martin Lanois. Candidates Melanie Delage and Marc Dufresne are newcomers also looking for a seat. A first-of-its-kind vinyl record swap is happening in Timmins on Saturday, September 12th. Organizer Hugh Taylor notes that such events have been going on for years in southern Ontario, but never up north. So we use Facebook to float the idea of having one.
2: We've never had one in Timmins, and I know so many people who collect vinyl, so I threw that social media post out, and the response was overwhelming. It really was.
1: Bring the albums you want to get rid of. You could even get a free table and trade or sell them. The event is at the St. Dominic Church Hall on the corner of Norman Street and Park Avenue between 10 and 4. Coincidentally, that's the same time the Fall Fair will be in progress right next door at the Mount Joy Arena. The Federation of Northern Ontario Municipalities is supporting Ottawa's decision to stand firm in defense of Canada's industries, workers, communities, and national sovereignty. This after trade talks with the United States were suspended late Friday. FONUM says it remains hopeful a fair and mutual beneficial deal can eventually be reached, but adds no deal is better than a bad deal. Along with the United Team Canada approach, they're urging governments provide timely support to affected northern businesses and workers, strengthen Canadian supply chains, and expand international markets and prioritize Canadian products and materials. They also encourage residents, municipalities, governments, and businesses to buy Canadian whenever possible. And check your pocket change. A new toonie is now in circulation, recognizing the 100th anniversary of the Royal Canadian Legion. The $2 coin features an adaptation of the Legion's crest, surrounded by the motto, "We will remember them," in Latin, and silhouettes of a Legion member offering a poppy flower to a child with their mother. The Royal Canadian Legion says 2/3 of the 3 million coins created are colorized versions. For these stories and more, go to MyCapHurstNow.com. Moose FM weather, grab a jacket and an umbrella. You'll need it today. Cloudy, 60% chance of a shower or a thunderstorm. A high of 22, could feel like 28. It'll get down to about 11 degrees tonight with more rain expected. Tomorrow, much cooler day. Cloudy, 40% chance of showers. High of 15, a low of 6. And the outlook for Friday, the return of sunshine and much warmer. Right now, under a mostly cloudy sky, 14 in Kapuskasing and in Hearst.
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0: marked the 10th anniversary of the last concert of that group, and there were celebrations everywhere, and we had one last Thursday on this station that was amazing. The Tragically Hip and 50 Mission Cap, 100.9, 94.5, Moose FM, Campus Casing, and Hearst's Biggest Variety. Good morning. Happy Wednesday, everyone. 14 degrees across our region under a mostly cloudy sky, with showers and thunderstorms expected and a high of 22. Time now for edition number one of our community calendar, and the Farmer's Market is underway in Campus Casing. It takes place every Saturday on Ash Street from 8 a.m. until noon until October 10th. 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The Color Run is back in Campus Casing on Saturday, September 12th. Registration at 11 a.m. in the tennis courts. The run begins at 1 o'clock, not to be missed. And North Centennial Manor's Fall Bazaar is on Wednesday, October 7th, from 11 a.m. to 5 p.m. on their location on Kimberly Drive. 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

0: That song was written by Much Music VJ Christopher Ward, Alana Miles, and Black Velvet on the Moose. Good morning. It is almost 8. We've got a full check of news and weather coming up next at the top of the hour in our newsroom with yours truly. And among the stories we're following, including reaction continuing to pour in, this time from the Federation of Northern Ontario Municipalities regarding the Canada-U.S. trade negotiations. Plus, we'll have a neat story about the Toonie and how they're marking the 100th anniversary of the Royal Canadian Legion. And then next hour, more discussion about Dolly Parton and another mega hit from her as we celebrate her life after she passed away yesterday at the age of 80. Stay tuned. It is all coming up.
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1: Good morning, I'm Dennis J. Puska. The October 26th municipal election in Hearst will feature a race for both the town's top job and seats at the council table. Incumbent Mayor Roger Seguin is being challenged by former Mayor Jean-Marie Blier and former Councillor Gaetan Bayajon. There are seven people going after six seats on the council that include incumbents José Vachon, Daniel Lemaire, Joël Lauzon, Yann Drolet, and Martin Lanois. Candidates Melanie Delage and Marc Dufresne are newcomers also looking for a seat. A first-of-its-kind vinyl record swap is happening in Timmins on Saturday, September 12th. Organizer Hugh Taylor notes that such events have been going on for years in southern Ontario, but never up north. So we use Facebook to float the idea of having one.
2: We've never had one in Timmins, and I know so many people who collect vinyl, so I threw that social media post out, and the response was overwhelming. It really was.
1: Bring the albums you want to get rid of. You could even get a free table and trade or sell them. The event is at the St. Dominic Church Hall on the corner of Norman Street and Park Avenue between 10 and 4. Coincidentally, that's the same time the Fall Fair will be in progress right next door at the Mount Joy Arena. The Federation of Northern Ontario Municipalities is supporting Ottawa's decision to stand firm in defense of Canada's industries, workers, communities, and national sovereignty. This after trade talks with the United States were suspended late Friday. FNUM says it remains hopeful a fair and mutual beneficial deal can eventually be reached, but adds no deal is better than a bad deal. Along with the United Team Canada approach, they're urging governments provide timely support to affected northern businesses and workers, strengthen Canadian supply chains, and expand international markets and prioritize Canadian products and materials. They also encourage residents, municipalities, governments, and businesses to buy Canadian whenever possible. And check your pocket change. A new toonie is now in circulation, recognizing the 100th anniversary of the Royal Canadian Legion. The $2 coin features an adaptation of the Legion's crest, surrounded by the motto, "We will remember them," in Latin, and silhouettes of a Legion member offering a poppy flower to a child with their mother. The Royal Canadian Legion says 2/3 of the 3 million coins created are colorized versions. For these stories and more, go to MyCapHurstNow.com. Moose FM weather, you're going to need your jacket and umbrella at some point today. Some clouds, a 60% chance of a shower or an afternoon thunderstorm. We'll hit a high of 22. Could feel like 28. We'll get down to 11 tonight with more rain probabilities. Tomorrow, a much cooler day. Clouds, 30% chance of showers. High of 18, a low near 6. And the outlook for Friday and the weekend, the return of sunshine and much warmer. Right now, under a mostly cloudy sky, 14 in Kapuskasing and in Hearst.
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0: Why don't you try that again, but with a moose?
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0: 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Kappa's casing and Hearst's biggest variety.

That was another number one hit for Dolly Parton. 9 to 5, the title track from that movie. It came out in 1980 and went all the way to number one on both the country and mainstream charts. On the Moose, good morning. Hey, it's Dennis J. Puska. Great to have you with us on this Wednesday morning. And we are remembering Dolly Parton, who passed away at the age of 80 yesterday after a brief battle with cancer.

0: he said, "The Coat of Many Colors," two amazing songs by Dolly Parton, and we're celebrating her life after she passed away yesterday at the age of 80.
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0: That is Nick Kershaw. Wouldn't it be good on the Moose? Good morning. It is nearly 8:30. And wouldn't it be good to see the Toronto Blue Jays make a huge comeback the second half of the season and get all the way into the Major League Baseball postseason? Well, that took a bit of a hit right on the chin last night as the Jays fell to the Kansas City Royals by the score of 5-3. The Jays are now three games back of that third wildcard position currently held by the Cleveland Guardians. And as is the case when you're chasing teams, you certainly have to have everything fall into place. You have to win, and you got to hope that the other teams come up with losses, and that kind of keeps you in the hunt. But the Jays tonight will try to go at it again and see if they can get a victory as they take on the Kansas City Royals in the second game of that series. And the Jays, with a little bit of work to do and time, now really starting to become a factor.
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0: Moose FM weather, you're going to need your jacket and umbrella at some point today. Some clouds, a 60% chance of a shower or an afternoon thunderstorm. We'll hit a high of 22. Could feel like 28. We'll get down to 11 tonight with more rain probabilities. Tomorrow, a much cooler day. Clouds, 30% chance of showers. High of 18, a low near 6. And the outlook for Friday and the weekend, the return of sunshine and much warmer. Right now, under a mostly cloudy sky, 14 in Campus Casing and in Hearst.
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1: Good morning, I'm Dennis J. Puska. The October 26th municipal election in Hearst will feature a race for both the town's top job and seats at the council table. Incumbent Mayor Roger Seguin is being challenged by former Mayor Jean-Marie Blier and former Councillor Gaetan Bayajon. There are seven people going after six seats on the council that include incumbents José Vachon, Daniel Lemaire, Joël Lauzon, Yann Drolet, and Martin Lanois. Candidates Melanie Delage and Marc Dufresne are newcomers also looking for a seat. A first-of-its-kind vinyl record swap is happening in Timmins on Saturday, September 12th. Organizer Hugh Taylor notes that such events have been going on for years in southern Ontario, but never up north. So we use Facebook to float the idea of having one.
2: We've never had one in Timmins, and I know so many people who collect vinyl, so I threw that social media post out, and the response was overwhelming. It really was.
1: Bring the albums you want to get rid of. You could even get a free table and trade or sell them. The event is at the St. Dominic Church Hall on the corner of Norman Street and Park Avenue between 10 and 4. Coincidentally, that's the same time the Fall Fair will be in progress right next door at the Mount Joy Arena. The Federation of Northern Ontario Municipalities is supporting Ottawa's decision to stand firm in defense of Canada's industries, workers, communities, and national sovereignty. This after trade talks with the United States were suspended late Friday. FONUM says it remains hopeful a fair and mutual beneficial deal can eventually be reached, but adds no deal is better than a bad deal. Along with the United Team Canada approach, they're urging governments provide timely support to affected northern businesses and workers, strengthen Canadian supply chains, and expand international markets and prioritize Canadian products and materials. They also encourage residents, municipalities, governments, and businesses to buy Canadian whenever possible. And check your pocket change. A new toonie is now in circulation, recognizing the 100th anniversary of the Royal Canadian Legion. The $2 coin features an adaptation of the Legion's crest, surrounded by the motto, "We will remember them," in Latin, and silhouettes of a Legion member offering a poppy flower to a child with their mother. The Royal Canadian Legion says 2/3 of the 3 million coins created are colorized versions. For these stories and more, go to MyCapHurstNow.com. Moose FM weather, you're going to need your jacket and umbrella at some point today. Some clouds, a 60% chance of a shower or an afternoon thunderstorm. We'll hit a high of 22. Could feel like 28. We'll get down to 11 tonight with more rain probabilities. Tomorrow, a much cooler day. Clouds, 30% chance of showers. High of 18, a low near 6. And the outlook for Friday and the weekend, the return of sunshine and much warmer. Right now, under a mostly cloudy sky, 14 in Kapuskasing and in Hearst.
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0: That's Darius Rucker and the Blowfish, also known as Hootie. And I go blind on the Moose. Good morning. Yes, we are getting closer and closer to the return of class for the children. They go back on Tuesday, and they've got their lists and trying to fill out everything they need when they return, including some students this year needing headphones. So that had me thinking, what is something you were told to have for school back in the day that might seem a little bit odd? Well, we heard from Janine, who wrote in on Facebook to say binders. And yeah, I remember in high school having five or six binders, one for every class. And boy, they took a lot of space in our lockers. While Linda said, attitude, a better attitude than last year. Yes, as we moved along in high school, maybe our attitude wavered a little bit and we couldn't wait for school to be done. And now as we've gotten older, maybe school wasn't a bad thing and we missed the memories of what took place back in the day.
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1: The great music keeps rolling right along here on The Moose with Len and Stella and Kissing Other Peeps. Good morning. It is nearly 9. And as you get ready for the weekend, whether it's headed to the cottage or perhaps maybe on vacation somewhere, or maybe you're returning to working remotely, make sure you take Moose FM with you. We have got awesome show hosts with the latest information, fun topics to share with you. We've got Ricky Tyler on Saturday, and then on Sunday we have Kenny. And also on Sunday we have Tim Rouse Hope Radio. 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
1: Good morning, I'm Dennis J. Puska. The October 26th municipal election in Hearst will feature a race for both a town's top job and seats at the council table. Incumbent Mayor Roger Seguin is being challenged by former Mayor Jean-Marie Blier and former Councillor Gaetan Baillargeon. There are seven people going after six seats on the council that include incumbents José Vachon, Daniel Lemaire, Joël Lauzon, Yann Drolet, and Martin Lanois. Candidates Melanie Delage and Marc Dufresne are newcomers also looking for a seat. A first-of-its-kind vinyl record swap is happening in Timmins on Saturday, September 12th. Organizer Hugh Taylor notes that such events have been going on for years in southern Ontario, but never up north. So we use Facebook to float the idea of having one.
2: We've never had one in Timmins, and I know so many people who collect vinyl, so I threw that social media post out, and the response was overwhelming. It really was.
1: Bring the albums you want to get rid of. You could even get a free table and trade or sell them. The event is at the St. Dominic Church Hall on the corner of Norman Street and Park Avenue between 10 and 4. Coincidentally, that's the same time the Fall Fair will be in progress right next door at the Mount Joy Arena. The Federation of Northern Ontario Municipalities is supporting Ottawa's decision to stand firm in defense of Canada's industries, workers, communities, and national sovereignty. This after trade talks with the United States were suspended late Friday. FONUM says it remains hopeful a fair and mutual beneficial deal can eventually be reached, but adds no deal is better than a bad deal. Along with the United Team Canada approach, they're urging governments provide timely support to affected northern businesses and workers, strengthen Canadian supply chains, and expand international markets and prioritize Canadian products and materials. They also encourage residents, municipalities, governments, and businesses to buy Canadian whenever possible. And check your pocket change. A new toonie is now in circulation, recognizing the 100th anniversary of the Royal Canadian Legion. The $2 coin features an adaptation of the Legion's crest, surrounded by the motto, "We will remember them," in Latin, and silhouettes of a Legion member offering a poppy flower to a child with their mother. The Royal Canadian Legion says 2/3 of the 3 million coins created are colorized versions. For these stories and more, go to MyCapHurstNow.com.
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1: Moose FM weather. You're going to need your jacket and umbrella at some point today. Some clouds, a 60% chance of a shower or an afternoon thunderstorm. We'll hit a high of 22. Could feel like 28. We'll get down to 11 tonight with more rain probabilities. Tomorrow, a much cooler day. Clouds, 30% chance of showers. High of 18, a low near 6. And the outlook for Friday and the weekend, the return of sunshine and much warmer. Right now, under a mostly cloudy sky, 14 in Kapuskasing and in Hearst.
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0: Those are the Northern Pikes and She Ain't Pretty on the Moose. Good morning. Well, the last little bit, the weather has not been pretty at all. We've been inundated with showers and thunderstorm activity. Yesterday was such a great day, wonderful, and it appears the weekend is going to be nice too, and that is going to help organizers of Cochrane Bear Fest and the Mega Truck Racing that'll take place this coming weekend, and organizers are very excited about it. They've got a big concert on Saturday night with Larry Berrio. If you want to go, make sure you bring a chair because there won't be any seating there available, so that's important to note. But Mega Truck Racing, back in Cochrane again, I remember when they had it back in the 90s. It was a lot of fun to be a part of. I found some old photos in a photo album I had, and all seemed like it was a great event back then. And I'm glad they're returning it, and it should be a great weekend. If you'd like to learn more about BearFest and the Mega Truck Racing, head over to their page on Facebook.
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0: Moose FM weather, you're going to need your jacket and umbrella at some point today. Some clouds, a 60% chance of a shower or an afternoon thunderstorm. We'll hit a high of 22. Could feel like 28. We'll get down to 11 tonight with more rain probabilities. Tomorrow, a much cooler day. Clouds, 30% chance of showers. High of 18, a low near 6. And the outlook for Friday and the weekend, the return of sunshine and much warmer. Right now, under a mostly cloudy sky, 14 in Kapuskasing and in Hearst.
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0: want to fall in love on the moose. Good morning. Well, we've been taking a moment today to remember Dolly Parton, who passed away at the age of 80 after a brief battle with cancer yesterday. And Dolly Parton, it seemed, was everywhere. Her career spanned not only country music, but pop music as well. I think it was, several years ago she was on the halftime show of the Dallas Cowboys Thanksgiving game and sang We Are the Champions by Queen and did a great job with that. Dolly Parton was an incredible humanitarian, always gave back, especially to her home state of Tennessee and her hometown. She had Dollywood, of course, that's located in the mountains of Pigeon Forge, Tennessee. They were ravaged by wildfires several years ago, so she made sure that everyone was taken care of up there. She rebuilt, and Dollywood, I think, pumps in something like $1.6 million a year into the region and into the state. But Dolly Parton being remembered today after passing away at the age of 80.
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0: Well, that band was first discovered by Prince, and boy, they had a mega career after that. The Bangles, Walk Like an Egyptian on the Moose. Good morning. It is nearly 10. Yes, we're wrapping up our program for a Wednesday. Thank you for being with us. A reminder, Dean Tripp is on today from 2 until 6 o'clock. You never know what he's going to talk about. Always has a lot of fun on his show. And don't forget, Bob McIntyre brings you the news at 4, 5, and the 6. Come back and join me tomorrow morning at 6 a.m. We'll continue our discussion about your favorite Dolly Parton song. Plus, we'll also talk about heading back to school that the kiddos will do next week, the Moose Vault of Musical Knowledge, and much more. Until then, friends, be safe, be well, have yourself a great day. I'm Dennis J. Puska. Be good, stay out of trouble. I'll try to do the same. God bless. Good night, Deck.
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4: Moose FM weather, you're going to need your jacket or umbrella at some point today. Showers and thunderstorms on the way, a high of 22, might feel like 28. Down to 11 tonight with more rain probabilities. Tomorrow, much cooler day, cloudy, a slight chance of showers, high of 18, a low near 6. And the outlook for Friday and the weekend, the sun is back and much warmer.
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1: This is an important announcement from Villeneuve Construction. Please be advised that the boat ramp in the town of Opisetica will be closed for repairs on Tuesday, August 25th and Wednesday, August 26th. The boat ramp will be closed at 7 a.m. on Tuesday and will reopen to the public on Wednesday afternoon. Once again, the boat ramp in the town of Opisetica will be closed for repairs Tuesday, August 25th and Wednesday, August 26th. Villeneuve Construction apologizes for the necessary disruption and thanks you for your patience.
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2: Moose FM weather. You're going to need your jacket or umbrella at some point today. Showers and thunderstorms on the way. A high of 22. Might feel like 28. Down to 11 tonight with more rain probabilities. Tomorrow, much cooler day. Cloudy, a slight chance of showers. High of 18, a low near 6. And the outlook for Friday and the weekend, the sun is back and much warmer.
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5: Moose FM weather, you're going to need your jacket or umbrella at some point today. Showers and thunderstorms on the way, a high of 22, might feel like 28. Down to 11 tonight with more rain probabilities. Tomorrow, much cooler day, cloudy, a slight chance of showers, high of 18, a low near 6. And the outlook for Friday and the weekend, the sun is back and much warmer.
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5: Moose FM weather, you're going to need your jacket or umbrella at some point today. Showers and thunderstorms on the way, a high of 22, might feel like 28. Down to 11 tonight with more rain probabilities. Tomorrow, much cooler day, cloudy, a slight chance of showers, high of 18, a low near 6. And the outlook for Friday and the weekend, the sun is back and much warmer.
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1: Good afternoon, I'm Dennis J. Puska. With 6 days to go before the new school year begins, progress is being reported in provincial talks with bus contractors. Arnold Claude, executive director of the consortium that operates the transport system for our 4 school boards in the region, says an official update will be issued by the end of the week. It will tell you whether you will have to get your kids to school in a way other than by bus. The October 26th municipal election in Hearst will feature a race for both the town's top job and seats at the council table. Incumbent Mayor Roger Segouin is being challenged by former Mayor Jean-Marie Blier and former Councillor Gaétan Bayajon. There are 7 people going after the 6 seats on council that include incumbents José Vachon, Daniel Lemaire, Joël Lauzon, Ian Drolet, and Martin Lanois. Candidates Melanie Delage and Marc Dufresne are newcomers also looking for a seat. A first-of-its-kind vinyl record swap is happening in Timmins on Saturday, September 12th. Organizer Hugh Taylor notes that such events have been going on for years in southern Ontario, but never up north. So he used Facebook to float the idea of having one.
2: We've never had one in Timmins, and I know so many people who collect vinyl, so I threw that social media post out, and the response was overwhelming. It really was.
1: You can bring the albums you want to get rid of. You could even get a free table and trade or sell them. The event is at the St. Dominic Church Hall on the corner of Norman Street and Park Avenue between 10 and 4. Coincidentally, that's the same time for the fall fair that'll be in progress right next door at the Mount Joy Arena. Canada's doubling down on existing tariffs on U.S. steel and aluminum products in retaliation for new tariffs implemented by U.S. President Donald Trump. Finance Minister François-Philippe Champagne says it's all about fairness and leveling the playing field. In addition to the 50% tariff on steel and aluminum, an equal tariff will also be placed on all U.S. furniture and clothing. All told, it amounts to $27.6 billion on U.S. goods. The federal government also announced a $7.5 billion support package in an effort to soften the blow for businesses and the sectors impacted. Industry Minister Melanie Joly says package raises the maximum non-payable contribution under a regional business support program to $3 million. In all, approximately $3.5 billion will be laid out specifically to support workers and employers. You can find out details on our website. The feds say the counter-tariffs are set to take effect September 8th. For these stories and more, go to MyCapHearstNow.com.
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1: Moose FM weather, you're going to need your jacket or umbrella at some point today. Showers and thunderstorms on the way, a high of 22, might feel like 28. Down to 11 tonight with more rain probabilities. Tomorrow, much cooler day, cloudy, a slight chance of showers, high of 18, a low near 6. And the outlook for Friday and the weekend, the sun is back and much warmer.
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9: Moose FM weather, you're going to need your jacket or umbrella at some point today. Showers and thunderstorms on the way, a high of 22, might feel like 28. Down to 11 tonight with more rain probabilities. Tomorrow, much cooler day, cloudy, a slight chance of showers, high of 18, a low near 6. And the outlook for Friday and the weekend, the sun is back and much warmer.
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1: Moose FM weather, you're going to need your jacket or umbrella at some point today. Showers and thunderstorms on the way, a high of 22, might feel like 28, down to 11 tonight with more rain probabilities. Tomorrow, much cooler day, cloudy, a slight chance of showers, high of 18, a low near 6. And the outlook for Friday and the weekend, the sun is back and much warmer.
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6: Moose FM weather. You're going to need your jacket or umbrella at some point today. Showers and thunderstorms on the way. A high of 22. Might feel like 28. Down to 11 tonight with more rain probabilities. Tomorrow, much cooler day. Cloudy, a slight chance of showers. High of 18, a low near 6. And the outlook for Friday and the weekend, the sun is back and much warmer.
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0: Moose FM, how you doing this afternoon? I know it's we're all hurting today a little bit, I think. The news of Dolly Parton passing away yesterday. You know, she wasn't just an incredible artist, but she was an incredible humanitarian, right? The work that she had done for children's hospitals, everything she did in order to just bring joy, especially when you're someone who brings joy to children, right? I mean, just a great soul. Just a great soul. Our wonderful production team threw this together, and I'm going to share it with you now.
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She won 11 Grammys, 3 Emmys, and received 2 Oscar nominations. And I am beyond honored to induct you into the Rock and Roll Hall of Fame.

0: Yeah, Dolly Parton, you will be missed. Oh. Is it weird that one of my favorite Dolly Parton memories comes from The Orville, the Seth MacFarlane show? I don't know if you ever watched The Orville, but there's a scene where basically Dolly Parton starts an uprise. Anyway. No, Dolly Parton, absolute legend. And yeah, this is very upbeat music for such a sad situation. Oh, I'm sure Dolly would have approved. Yeah, she's going to be missed.
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4: Showers with the risk of a thunderstorm tonight, the low around 12 degrees. Showers right through to Friday. Tomorrow's high 18, the overnight low 7, Friday's high 17.
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0: Foreigner and Jukebox Hero Moose FM. And yeah, this is a bit of a tearjerker. Clearly, you know who Eminem is, Marshall Mathers, great performer. Dolly Parton, Eminem and Dolly Parton never met, but when he got inducted into the Rock and Roll Hall of Fame, he received a letter from Dolly Parton, and Eminem shared that letter. And, you know, it starts with, even though I don't know a lot about rap music, I've come to know that you are the very best at it. I hope what I have to say will not seem weird or strange to you, but I have always felt some unexplained connection to you, like I know you somehow. I had hoped to meet you at the show, but you know how nuts those things are. Personally, I hate them. And I missed my chance, but someday we'll meet. In the meantime, keep doing what you're doing because you do it so well. And no matter how complex your world may be, just know that you are very special and touch people in ways you don't even know. That is, that's something that Eminem has carried with him ever since. And she was such a cool person, Dolly Parton. Definitely a hit losing her.
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0: Christina Aguilera featuring, oh my, so many. I forgot, Lady Marmalade. So many artists in there. Oh, Moose FM. And coming up, Mega Truck Racing and the Cochrane Bear Fest. I hope you've been getting pretty excited for this. It's going to be a wonderful way to wrap up August, right? And if you check our Facebook page, you'll see that they did end up adding some events for the Friday night, which, you know, I feel like Friday's kind of like a late night thing, bit of a bonus. But a lot of the action going down on Saturday and Sunday, the 29th and the 30th. And what else can you say, right? Mega Truck Racing, vroom, vroom, vroom, Bears, rawr. What a great event, right? It's going to be a lot of fun. Tons of activities for the family, not to mention monster trucks, mega truck racing. That's got to be one of the coolest sentences ever put together, right? Like, just tipping the hat to the person who one day woke up and went, the world needs really big trucks that race. Because they were right. We need that. Summer's coming to a close here. I mean, technically, I think the first day of fall is what, like September 22nd? You know, it seems like, yeah, lots of time, almost a whole month of summer left. But, well, and maybe that's just me, actually, because I come from Southern Ontario, where I think it stays a little bit warmer, a little bit longer. But it is wild just how different the climate can be. Only a mere 8.5 hours away, right? It's not very far when you think about it.
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3: Showers with the risk of a thunderstorm tonight, the low around 12 degrees. Showers right through to Friday. Tomorrow's high 18, the overnight low 7, Friday's high 17.
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Hey, you were driving a little fast during the last song. 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

Loud Luxury, two friends with BB Rexha, If Only, Moose FM. And yeah, today's big story, Dolly Parton passing away at the age of 80. And I hate to sort of admit, my favorite song of Dolly Parton is Jolene, but not the version that got released. I'm not sure if you ever caught this, but a while back, someone came along and turned down the song to about 33 beats per minute. They slowed it down, and it just gave this amazing

0: Yeah.
1: Just that song is absolute art. Absolute art. It just always provokes an emotional response out of me. And I truly believe like the definition of art is feeling an emotional response. And especially with the news of her passing away yesterday. Oh, it's invoking an emotional response. All right. It's heartbreaking. She was so cool. It's going to be missed so much.
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3: 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Please be advised that the boat ramp in the town of Opisetica will be closed for repairs on Tuesday, August 25th and Wednesday, August 26th. The boat ramp will be closed at 7 a.m. on Tuesday.

0: and will reopen to the public on Wednesday afternoon. Once again, the boat ramp in the town of Opisetica will be closed for repairs Tuesday, August 25th and Wednesday, August 26th. Villeneuve Construction apologizes for the necessary disruption and thanks you for your patience.
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2: Showers with the risk of a thunderstorm tonight, the low around 12 degrees. Showers right through to Friday. Tomorrow's high 18, the overnight low 7. Friday's high 17.
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0: Moose FM. I was staying in Field of Gold. All right, let's hop into talking about back to school, because, yeah, that is now officially 6 days away. Tick tock, little students, for soon you're... Again, why am I wasting this opportunity? Tick tock, little students. And I shouldn't call you little, right? That's just kind of mean, a bit toxic. I was being a bit toxic there. I apologize. I do. I'm just old and big now. And, you know, it's one of those things too, right? Like, I often will say words like kiddo, but it always drove me a little nuts when someone called me kiddo, right? There's one person I used to work for, and she was allowed to call me kiddo because she was powerful and just an amazing human being. And yeah, she had so many life experiences that when she called you kiddo, you're like, yeah, because you have been through some wild things in your life. And, but yeah, I someone comes up to you, right? Especially when you're 40 and they're like, all right, kiddo. It's like, okay, man. So I shouldn't say that. I shouldn't call someone else kiddo, because I feel like it's a bit dismissive, isn't it? Anywho, now that we've learned that I still harbor some very toxic behaviors, we were supposed to be talking about back to school. It's next Tuesday. Have fun.
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0: Katy Perry, I kissed a girl, and now she's kissing the old prime minister. They look good together, though, don't they? Right? Right, they do. They do look good together. And, you know, Katy Perry, actually, one of the, like, mega pop stars that I actually got to go see live in concert one night, touched her shoe, which, yeah, you know, how often does somebody get to say they were, like, I was right up against the stage, which was cool, right? This was the perks of, like, doing radio in, like, a big city like Ottawa, where big things came along and, you know, you don't get very many of those opportunities when you get into the small town radio. Not that I'm casting shade here, okay? It's just, you got to travel for things, right? To go see an NHL game, it is a bit of a drive now. We don't have that close by. But, right up to the stage. And she was, like, walking, doing her thing, and her shoes were so neat, right? There was so much happening on her shoes, right? So much flair had been added to them. It was like bubble wrap and stuff. I had to see if the bubble wrap was like actually like bubbly or if it was like a hard plastic, just the look like that. So I had to just, you know, she came close enough. The opportunity was there and I just gave the shoe a little whoop, whoop. So lightly, I doubt she even noticed it. But then she did look down at me, so I think she did notice it. Also then, soon after, I was told to head up into the seats and sit down somewhere far away. Those two things might be connected.
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6: Showers with the risk of a thunderstorm tonight, the low around 12 degrees. Showers right through to Friday. Tomorrow's high 18, the overnight low 7, Friday's high 17.
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1: I'm Bob McIntyre. With 6 days to go before the new school year begins, progress is being reported in provincial talks with bus contractors. Arnaud Claude, executive director of the consortium that operates the transportation system for the four school boards in our region, says an official update will be issued by the end of the week. It will tell you whether you have to get your kids to school in a way other than by bus. The October 26th municipal election in Hearst will feature a race for both the town's top job and seats at the council table. Incumbent Mayor Roger Seguin is being challenged by former Mayor Jean-Marie Blier and former councillor Gaétan Baillargeon. There are seven people going after the six seats on council. That includes incumbents José Vachon, Daniel Lemaire, Joël Lauzon, Yann Rollet, and Martin Lanois. Candidates Melanie Delage and Mark Dufresne are the newcomers looking for a seat. Agnico Eagle Mines is calling something planned for next week a spectacle. A truck will be moving a piece of equipment up Detour Lake Road to the mine site. Communications manager for Ontario, Cameron Grant, says it weighs 100 metric tons and is 21 feet wide.
2: It'll be coming by rail. It should arrive in Cochrane over the weekend, so hopefully, you know, weekend, early next week. But of course, we're going to be keeping some updates on our Facebook page as well.
1: The large load will be moved onto a truck in Cochrane. The exact day it heads to Detour hasn't been finalized. That leg of the trip will take 6 to 8 hours, and passing the truck might not be possible. There are a lot of vinyl record swaps down south. Why not in northern Ontario? Vinyl aficionado Hugh Taylor is staging the first one on Saturday, September 12th at St. Dominic Church in Timmins between 10 in the morning and 4 in the afternoon. Just bring your no longer wanted albums to swap or sell. Tables are available if you want to get that far into it. The email address to reserve one is with the web version of this story. Taylor says it's for collectors, and cold drinks will be available to buy.
3: There will be a draw, and all proceeds will go to the church hall. There's a roof fund, so we're going to hopefully contribute to that and reciprocate all the generosity they've shown us.
1: For any leftover albums you don't want, Taylor is suggesting donating them to the Alzheimer's Society for its day programs. For these stories and more, go to MyCapHurstNow.com. Showers with the risk of a thunderstorm tonight, the low around 12 degrees. Showers right through to Friday. Tomorrow's high 18, the overnight low 7. Friday's high 17.
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0: 54:40. It's nice to love you, Moose FM. And yeah, it's something that definitely needs to be covered and talked about because, yeah, we're coming up to that last weekend of August here. And of course, that is the Mega Truck Racing and Cochrane Bear Fest, which is going down on the 29th and the 30th. I also saw, while sharing some of the information over to our Facebook page, that there was some stuff lined up for Friday, just to take a little look. Friday, August 28th, more than a weekend ticket, all right? This is a special VIP ticket. It includes a Friday night VIP access, Mega Truck ATV and SS parade, S-by-S, 5x5. I was 14 when my old man died. I never learned anything about anything, right? Mama's boy through and through, because my mother raised me and my sister all on her own, right? My stepdad did come into the picture, but I was a very messed up child, right? Definitely didn't give him an easy time, and never really got to form like a good relationship with my stepfather till much later in life. Anyway, there was a lot my stepfather could have taught me, but I was just ignorant and angry and sad. Anywho, I know more about making casseroles than I do about trucks and ATVs. So sometimes it's like, I got to pretend like I know what I'm talking about. But I do know what a monster truck is. I know all about the mega trucks, right? And getting to see those, that's a really cool perk of that Friday night VIP pass, right? Oh, monster trucks are cool.
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0: Rev and Whitney, Moose FM. Good afternoon. All right. Well, the big story today, of course, the passing of Dolly Parton, and our production team put together this beautiful tribute, which I'm really excited to share with you. Here we go. Oh, you know what helps? You know what helps when you're sharing a tribute? When you turn the volume up on it. That actually helps a lot.
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3: 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Exhausted after that sheer genius, because on the same night she wrote Jolene.

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0: So the note I got from the production team that put this tribute together was that they left a spot here at the end to talk. And, oh, the song's too happy for such a sad situation. Like, how do you say how sad you are over the loss of Dolly Parton with such a great beat going on in the background, right? Which is honestly one of the most Dolly Parton things they could have done. I gotta tip my hat to them big time.
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5: Showers with the risk of a thunderstorm tonight, the low around 12 degrees. Showers right through to Friday. Tomorrow's high 18, the overnight low 7, Friday's high 17.
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0: Moose FM. So if you listen habitually, then you probably remember talking about last Friday, went out to the transmission tower, the transmitter tower, our giant radio tower that, like a bridge to the cosmos, right? Reaches way up there into the sky. Now, quite a few weeks back, it got hit by lightning. Some techs had shown up, and we had to head on out there last minute to reduce the power, right? Because we send a lot of electricity through that tower. And when people need to go up there and climb it, well, you don't want to run that electricity through a human being because that would, well, it would smell like barbecue. Sweet mercy. So I was out there. I made a huge mistake, right? Because it's kind of out there in the middle of nowhere. Wore shorts and didn't realize I had fed like 100 mosquitoes, right? Not even kidding. Anyway, here we are. I got all chewed up on Friday. Today, the welts are still red and itchy, right? And now starting to wonder, because of just how itchy it is, right? It's actually a little bit maddening, and it's been that way for a few days. Kind of wondering if I gave the mosquitoes a bad rap here, because it's kind of starting to resemble like poison ivy or poison oak. So I think this whole time I've been like, stupid mosquitoes, they ate me alive, when I think in reality it was stupid me was playing around poisonous plants, wearing shorts. It's hard to tell, but anywho, I just needed to make good on that, right? Can't be. Mosquitoes have a hard enough time as it is, right? They don't need me adding to the pile.
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1: I'm Bob McIntyre. With 6 days to go before the new school year begins, progress is being reported in provincial talks with bus contractors. Arnaud Claude, executive director of the consortium that operates the transportation system for the four school boards in our region, says an official update will be issued by the end of the week. It will tell you whether you have to get your kids to school in a way other than by bus. The October 26th municipal election in Hearst will feature a race for both the town's top job and seats at the council table. Incumbent Mayor Roger Seguin is being challenged by former Mayor Jean-Marie Blier and former councillor Gaétan Baillargeon. There are seven people going after the 6 seats on council. That includes incumbents José Vachon, Daniel Lemaire, Joël Lauzon, Yann Rollet, and Martin Lanois. Candidates Melanie Delage and Mark Dufresne are the newcomers looking for a seat. Agnico Eagle Mines is calling something planned for next week a spectacle. A truck will be moving a piece of equipment up Detour Lake Road to the mine site. Communications manager for Ontario, Cameron Grant, says it weighs 100 metric tons and is 21 feet wide.
2: It'll be coming by rail. It should arrive in Cochrane over the weekend, so hopefully, you know, weekend, early next week. But of course, we're going to be keeping some updates on our Facebook page as well.
1: The large load will be moved onto a truck in Cochrane. The exact day it heads to Detour hasn't been finalized. That leg of the trip will take 6 to 8 hours, and passing the truck might not be possible. There are a lot of vinyl record swaps down south. Why not in northern Ontario? Vinyl aficionado Hugh Taylor is staging the first one on Saturday, September 12th at St. Dominic Church in Timmins between 10 in the morning and 4 in the afternoon. Just bring your no longer wanted albums to swap or sell. Tables are available if you want to get that far into it. The email address to reserve one is with the web version of this story. Taylor says it's for collectors, and cold drinks will be available to buy.
3: There will be a draw, and all proceeds will go to the church hall. There's a roof fund, so we're going to hopefully contribute to that and reciprocate all the generosity they've shown us.
1: For any leftover albums you don't want, Taylor is suggesting donating them to the Alzheimer's Society for its day programs. For these stories and more, go to MyCapHearstNow.com. Showers with the risk of a thunderstorm tonight, the low around 12 degrees. Showers right through to Friday. Tomorrow's high 18, the overnight low 7. Friday's high 17.
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Moose FM, that was the Tragically Hip and Twist My Arm. How you doing this afternoon? Oh, so today, of course, the big story that everybody has been chatting about is the passing of Dolly Parton. And I shared this earlier because my favorite Dolly Parton song is an altered version of one of her songs. I don't know if you ever heard the version of Jolene. Somebody took her song Jolene, right? And they didn't change anything except the speed of the song, right? You know, like a classic record player, you can adjust how fast the record is playing. Well, they slowed Jolene down to 33 beats per minute. And ever since I heard this version of the song, it just gives me chills. This emotional reaction comes from it. And it became my favorite Dolly Parton thing to listen to. Right? You feel that? Just chills. And I'm really sorry if I sing along a little bit here, all right? I love it, right?

0: Right? I don't know if you also get chills from that version of the of Dolly Parton's Jolene, right? But that 33 beat per minute version, just, again, chills every time I listen to it.
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0: Aldo Nova Fantasy Moose FM. And yeah, the big story today, the passing of Dolly Parton yesterday. And again, to share, selfishly share, you know, some of my favorite Dolly Parton memories, The Orville. Did you also watch The Orville? Seth MacFarlane did a take on Star Trek. You probably know Seth MacFarlane from Family Guy, American Dad. He did a show, a live action show called The Orville, and it's just phenomenal. Some of the best writing. One of those shows that all of the fans just really, really want another season, but it's been many, many years now, and it seems very unlikely that there will ever be another season of The Orville made. But Dolly Parton makes guest appearances on The Orville in one of the best roles ever. She was so talented, you know, from being a writer and songwriter, a humanitarian and, you know, actress. Yeah, she was an incredible human being who had just an incredible heart. And she really seemed like one of those people who would show up and be there from the smallest thing to the biggest thing, right? And her work with children's hospitals, Dollyland. Yeah, yeah, Dolly Parton was a legend. You know, the word legend gets thrown around a lot, but Dolly Parton, absolute legend.
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3: Showers with the risk of a thunderstorm tonight, the low around 12 degrees. Showers right through to Friday. Tomorrow's high 18, the overnight low 7. Friday's high 17.
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0: Moose FM, that's it for the show today. And again, I hope you enjoy the rest of your Wednesday, and we'll catch you again same place, same time tomorrow right here on Moose FM. Enjoy that day, evening, rest of your day, rest of your Wednesday. We'll be back tomorrow on Thursday, which is a great day. It's the day before Friday. And then Friday comes along and you're just like, well, yeah, weekend. And then, oh my goodness, Mega Truck Racing, the Cochrane Bear Fest, that's kicking off on Saturday. Unless you got the VIP ticket, then you can go to some of the Friday evening action too. But hey, oh, it's going to be a wild weekend, right? Let's all get excited for it. Let's get ready.
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0: The Farmer's Market is underway in Cap. It takes place every Saturday from 8 a.m. to noon until October 10th on Ash Street. 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
1: I'm Bob McIntyre. With 6 days to go before the new school year begins, progress is being reported in provincial talks with bus contractors. Arnaud Claude, executive director of the consortium that operates the transportation system for the four school boards in our region, says an official update will be issued by the end of the week. It will tell you whether you have to get your kids to school in a way other than by bus. The October 26th municipal election in Hearst will feature a race for both the town's top job and seats at the council table. Incumbent Mayor Roger Seguin is being challenged by former Mayor Jean-Marie Blier and former councillor Gaétan Baillargeon. There are seven people going after the 6 seats on council. That includes incumbents José Vachon, Daniel Lemaire, Joël Lauzon, Yann Rollet, and Martin Lanois. Candidates Melanie Delage and Mark Dufresne are the newcomers looking for a seat. Agnico Eagle Mines is calling something planned for next week a spectacle. A truck will be moving a piece of equipment up Detour Lake Road to the mine site. Communications manager for Ontario, Cameron Grant, says it weighs 100 metric tons and is 21 feet wide.
2: It'll be coming by rail. It should arrive in Cochrane over the weekend, so hopefully, you know, weekend, early next week. But of course, we're going to be keeping some updates on our Facebook page as well.
1: The large load will be moved onto a truck in Cochrane. The exact day it heads to Detour hasn't been finalized. That leg of the trip will take 6 to 8 hours, and passing the truck might not be possible. There are a lot of vinyl record swaps down south. Why not in northern Ontario? Vinyl aficionado Hugh Taylor is staging the first one on Saturday, September 12th at St. Dominic Church in Timmins between 10 in the morning and 4 in the afternoon. Just bring your no longer wanted albums to swap or sell. Tables are available if you want to get that far into it. The email address to reserve one is with the web version of this story. Taylor says it's for collectors, and cold drinks will be available to buy.
3: There will be a draw, and all proceeds will go to the church hall. There's a roof fund, so we're going to hopefully contribute to that and reciprocate all the generosity they've shown us.
1: For any leftover albums you don't want, Taylor is suggesting donating them to the Alzheimer's Society for its day programs. For these stories and more, go to MyCapHearstNow.com. Showers with the risk of a thunderstorm tonight, the low around 12 degrees. Showers right through to Friday. Tomorrow's high 18, the overnight low 7. Friday's high 17.
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0: 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Right here.
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1: Tell me all your sweet, sweet little lies, all about the dark places you hide.

0: This is an important announcement from Villeneuve Construction. Please be advised that the boat ramp in the town of Opisetica will be closed for repairs on Tuesday, August 25th and Wednesday, August 26th. The boat ramp will be closed at 7 a.m. on Tuesday and will reopen to the public on Wednesday afternoon. Once again, the boat ramp in the town of Opisetica will be closed for repairs Tuesday, August 25th and Wednesday, August 26th. Villeneuve Construction apologizes for the necessary disruption and thanks you for your patience.
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